Best Music Mix 100, Olivia Rodrigo gearing up for a tour, her new album, dropping music videos, and we are living for it. Here's her song, Drop Dead, Olivia Rodrigo on Mix 100.

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0: best music mix 100 tomorrow with JKJ, and later on tomorrow afternoon with Nina Blanco, you're going to have a chance to win sold out tickets to see this guy, Alex Warren, in concert. It's his huge smash, Ordinary.
1: They say the holy water's watered down, and this town's lost its faith. 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

just in the grocery store yesterday, and I came across somebody who I immediately was like, I cannot wait to be you. He was driving this little

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2: 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Again, we are Jeremy, Katie, and Josh. Katie and Josh rolling solo, so we want your wrong answers only on why Jeremy is gone today. Shoot us those texts at 303-691-1649. We're having a whole lot of fun with that. But let's get into our Mile High Hype, and Josh, you're covering the national stuff today.
3: Heck yeah, and I guess starting out in Jer Bear fashion, we're going to be talking about Dolly Parton. We know how much he loves her and adores her, but Dolly Parton is now creating a new Tennessean travel stop, and it's opening June 24th, so it is almost ready. This is going to rival Buc-ee's, essentially, out east.
2: Wait.
3: This thing is massive. 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Dolly Parton announced last year that she was partnering up with Tennessean Travel Stop to bring her southern hospitality to the highway.

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4: Oh, yeah. We've got all the best stories out there for you with JKJ. We've got the national ones. We've got the local ones. And, yeah, you're going to love
5: everyone
4: it,
5: in between.
4: Exactly. All of the stories right here. Josh, you are rolling with the national stuff today.
5: I am, and I did want to give a shout out because it is National Hamburger Day.
4: Hey,
5: and
4: if
5: you're planning on celebrating, there's a couple good places you can go. I know Buffalo Wild Wings has a darn good burger. Chick-fil-A. No, I'm just kidding about Chick-fil-A. Here's a couple.
4: That cow
5: is actually making the chicken. There's a bunch of people that were asked about how they know you're eating a darn good burger. One person responded, well, it has bigger buns than a Kardashian. Love that answer.
4: This one
5: said, you look at it, makes your mouth drool. It's so juicy that Cardi B actually dedicated a song to it.
4: Oh, my goodness.
5: That one's pretty good. Someone said you're not at a Wendy's. I don't think

0: Nina Blanco has tickets for you to see Alex Warren. He's going to be at Ford Amphitheater coming up next week. She's got those with the 5 at 5 today on Mix 100.
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0: 100. I'm Mina Blanco, and the 5 at 5 is moments away. It's part of the All Access Summer, where I have a pair of tickets to go and see Alex Warren in Colorado Springs to give away. That's when you win. It's coming up on Mix 100.
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3: And Big Rob is hooking you up with tickets to see Morgan Wallen at Mile High.